0: 2.
1: How could I not leak it? 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You only live once, let the people see.

WDR 2 Sommer im Westen. 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Our colors will fade eventually, so if our time is running out, day after day, we'll make the mundane a masterpiece. Oh my, my, oh my, my love, I take one look at you, you're taking me.

0: 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One, two, three, four. Uno, dos, tres, cuatro.
1: WDR 2. Sommer im Westen.
2: I told her everything. Kept no secrets. She saw my strengths. Told her my weakness. We were invisible.

0: Bravo. 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
1: I heard what you said, just as I was tasting freedom.